0: What's going on there?
1: Well, we're in love.
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You're just too good to be true. 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

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We call it Indian summer. But it was quite simply our summer.

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Far away from that autumn morning. But it is as if I were there now, and I think of you. Where are you? What are you doing? Do I still exist for you? I'm like a wave drawn by the moon, and sometimes I slip back like a wave. But like a wave, I lie down on the sand, and I remember.